today doing the dance. Nicole Richie turns 45. Billy Porter, 57. Mama D, y'all know her. Scrappy Mama. She turns 63 today. Terrell Hicks.

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Kept it 100 on paper like Will. Tricking it off on a paying a bill. That's just how I do the sauce and the spill. These

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All the things we've done over the last 25 years. We are celebrating our 25th year anniversary. And how are we doing that? By hooking the city up with money and tickets. Win anything on the big wheel. And you are qualified for $1,000. Four lucky winners every single Friday. Thank you, Dollar Loan Center, for helping us hook this city up. If you want to be hooked up next, all you have to do is keep it locked. The rock star D-Money is already in the building, ready to get the flick of the wrist. Let me see. What would it

If I push up on you, he gon' fold. I'ma have him eating, sucking toes. Look, cute in the face, heavy on the backside. If you don't get it, baptized. Get your out my face, I don't want him. But if I did,

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1: 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Don't take that little bit of money. 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

you know my little stuff, they rocker. 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
4: 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Yeah. 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
0: 975.

But she thinks she meet when she driving this truck. Real over everything, on in first. Lit up the city when I got a church. I went and got it, I didn't have a choice. 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

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It's Hot 975. That's TLC No Scrubs throwing it back to 1999.

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1: 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Yes, we're going to spin that wheel again. Don't you worry. There's money on there. There's tickets. And plus, every win is a qualification to get that $1,000 on Friday. Before then, though,

bitch I know got you stressed. Will I take those to my death? Haven't decided just yet. Yeah. 40 was such a shebang. All of my ops, they des. Please don't put me to the test. They tryna get back on the net. I'm tryna get back in the flesh. 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